0: Do you think some people, do you think that there's some people that aren't really, that are actually robots living among us?
1: No.
0: That we can't tell?
1: No, we don't have the technology yet. But Ridge.
0: Yeah, yeah.
1: You know what I was thinking? Stop playing. I was thinking of a fucking brilliant song.
0: Yeah?
1: Check it out. Just do what I do.
0: Okay.
1: Just play this note. And then we both keep playing. Just keep both playing that note. Every once in a while, bend it. And that's it. And just remember who wrote that song. Me, baby. Me. See? It's fucking simple. That's one song in the bank. Next song.
0: Is that,
1: next song.
0: How can? But it's one note.
1: Next.
0: Anybody could have wrote it. Anybody could have done that. It's one song.
1: Yeah, but guess who did write it? Me.
0: Yeah, but did you write this?
1: Dude, I did. I told you to do the bendy every once in a while.
0: Oh, yeah, you did.
1: I win.
0: Shit.
1: I win 1-0.

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Problem with this one if the results are the same.

0: FGB3 et logement Raimik, Lenshemen, Kibawek, et logement. Anishnabe, oui, là, not. Notenet, ou un temiscamin, j'ai dit. Et nous, nous, d'acquit, ou ce moment, et hills of l'eau. De toi, t'en va des gaimig ou d'acquit. I'm glad to have you in our program, Chief Lenshemen.
1: Yep, I'm glad to be here as well.
0: Chief Hemen, after more than 20 years, you worked on the police station. What's that supposed to mean for the community? The inauguration of the new police station?
1: Well, like you said, I think it's a culmination of, 25 years of hard work started by the leadership before me and carried on, by myself and, the number of councils that have held office, since then.
0: Illusement Kibawek. We tom gavil ngito. We tom gati how devil nello tesolo. Hello, Ami, what we start with that illusement got that thought arnuda.
1: It's through a lot of hard work, perseverance, building relationships. But at the end of the day, when we look at the police station, for us, it's really, it's more than just a building.
0: Lo ne a patni une lo o tellime o ila te di te se stoaren do te di foataren do lo no de kibawek.
1: It's about, a vision we had 25 years ago when the disbandment of the police MRNJ started and we were told that, we would have to take care of our own policing needs. And, since that time we've been planning for and negotiating for funding to be able to build a police station, a modern police station.
0: La police amerindienne ga hivitagen. Il lud ga tui ma tatuesket. Itamago tan zechi nilanta se stadihat. Noabetetan uet matnet seun.
1: Because we needed that building to support our officers, but also to, serve our families, with culturally appropriate policing services, something we don't get from the Sûreté de Québec. So for us, it's really about taking charge of our own affairs and again recognizing that we have a lot we're self-determining, we're deciding ourselves, what we need, and when we figure it out, we get it for us, so that it's delivering and it's meeting our needs.
0: Why took so long to finalize this project?
1: Well, as you are very aware, for many, many, many, many years, we've been chronically underfunded. You know, there was never enough money even to barely afford paying police officers, let alone budgets for new buildings. You know, that all changed a few years ago when Canada and Quebec invested more money in the First Nation and Inuit policing program, which allowed for communities like mine to put forward a proposal to build a new police station.
0: So,
1: you know, there was just never any money. And I think that, you know, the province and especially the province didn't feel like, you know, our police were the same as their SQ. It was really, you know, a lot of politics, and there was just no funding to be able to build police stations. And then again, there were those who, although we had a great need, there were those who had greater needs. And so, you know, government built police stations in communities that you know, demonstrated that they had a need for it. So I think, you know, those two factors are why we've had to wait so long. But you know what? At the end of the day, waiting probably wasn't such a bad idea, because now we have a beautiful facility that's built for us, by us, and is going to deliver, you know, quality services and a lot of prevention programs to our community and to our youth.
0: This project represents an investment around $8.9 million. How was the collaboration of the federal government and provincial government to find the financement needs?
1: Well, I can tell you honestly that it was a really great experience working with the federal and provincial governments, because our police station was originally announced in February of 2019. And at that time, the police station was going to cost $4.2 million.
0: Ahustaben de Hulialo Muskumoven, Jiji Wawi Jimit, Si zice Mătariat, voi mut në uiui tenil. Nu ne logat se streamet, ca o uiji me di te o chozmo.
1: In March of 2019, you will remember that COVID interrupted our lives for almost 2 years. And so when we finally got back to work and the project back on track, when we went out for tenders, the project had doubled in cost from 4.2 million to 8.9. And I have to admit that, you know, our federal and provincial partners went back to the ministries and, you know, found the additional dollars that we needed to be able to realize this project. We started construction in the summer and the fall of 2023, and the project was officially finished earlier this spring, but we had some minor work that needed to be completed. And so, you know, today represented, you know, the official opening of the police station.
0: Nestiben erkenne war morgen im Nanio. Noch hart hoden sich Aragal. Er und seine Sestuaton der Limnan geht der Tunis der Todi do. Wie der Luo. Jenny Luo morgen hat war lagen Ton und die Kiba weg. Da hin rot auch hit. Us war morgen hier so auf Luo. Julio no benan und ne mi job. 8.9 Millionen. Sie sieht Sestuaton do Luo hier per Testament Ahmed Luo. Anish Nabei, Ludno de Kibawet, Kewanje Fabi Dianumet Basmun. Minabe Rosmas Nahomet Nora Jin de Tuyek, Ewede.